mind if you're not, honestly. Cause your brain's like overtime. I'm running out of ways I can make this rhyme. You're the ancient mariner, default damager. Fire in your eyes, I will call up the manager. Please don't, cause now my hood's up. You got a screw face even when the sun's up. It's like...

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I gotta make up words when I try to explain it. And that's the main thing, reason fails me. You gotta look like fuck you, pay me. And don't look at me in that tone of voice, alright? I'm trying, I really am, I promise. And it rains like all the time. We've come a long way since yours and mine. Is the meaning dulled or have I lost my shine? I don't think so. Come inside and I warm up a Vimto. And my hood's up, yeah. You got a screw face even when the sun's up. It's like...

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We're never heading back. 48 hours to escape the place of my mates. I'm glad we're all here together, going through it. I wouldn't want to be anywhere else. Yeah, anywhere else. We might not have a lot, but at least we have each other.

0: 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Der Musiker ist immer noch live bei mir im Interview. So, that is a thing now, that the music is back from the 90s, but you talk about your emotions and I really love that.
1: Yeah, for sure. Yeah, that's that song, Tell Your Mates, You Love Them, just come from that that moment you have in a rave with your best mate and you turn to your left or right and they're there and you give them a hug and you just say, I love you. You know what I mean? It's one of them. We've been in that predicament many times. So yeah, that's where the song come from anyway.
0: Also die Geschichte hinter dem Song, der Song heißt übersetzt, sag deinen FreundInnen, dass du sie liebst. Einfach diese Situation, wo man zusammen mit seiner Clique auf dem Rave ist und man guckt nach rechts und nach links, man umarmt seine FreundInnen einfach und sagt ihnen, dass man sie liebt. Ne? Weil es kann ja jeden Tag vorbei sein. Deswegen ist es wichtig, das auch zu sagen. We talked about the streets, about Mike Skinner. Yeah. That had a huge influence on your music and your career. Have you ever had the chance to meet him?
1: Not yet. No, I know. Tell me about it. I've been trying. But it's one of them. I've met some idols before. But he's the guy where I'm not going to force it. If it happens, it happens, you know. But I think it will, for sure.
0: Yeah, I'm pretty sure.
1: We're on the radar. Let's just say that. So.
0: Who else did you meet before that?
1: It's just some of my favorite DJs. Like, I don't know if you guys know Scream.
0: Scream
1: is one of my favorite DJs. Mm-hmm. Met him, Chasing Status, met them. They're brilliant guys. Yeah, just a few, you know, people that I used to listen to when I was growing up. And now I'm meeting him, which is fucking fantastic. Love it.
0: Also er durfte jetzt mittlerweile schon ein paar Idole DJs treffen, die er absolut bewundert. Aber Mike Skinner sitzt wirklich auf Platz 1 von seinen Idolen, die er unbedingt treffen möchte. Aber er möchte es auch nicht forcieren. Das heißt, er sagt einfach, das wird irgendwann passieren. Da ist er sich ganz sicher. Und das wird einfach ein wahnsinnig toller Moment sein. So what is important to you lyric-wise? How do you proceed when you get new song ideas?
1: Everything that hits a song for me is something that I've experienced in real life. Do you know what I mean? It all comes from a real place. It's super authentic. And that's my one rule, really. Just don't chat about other shit that I'm not into, you know? Just be a real person, talk about real stuff. That's my one rule with music, for sure.
0: Also er hat eine Regel, wenn er Songs schreibt, und zwar, dass das alles echte Sachen sind, die er wirklich erlebt hat. Er möchte sehr authentisch in seinen Songs rüberkommen. Er ist eine reale Person, die reale Sachen erlebt hat. Und deswegen möchte er das dann auch in seine Songs reinbringen. So for now, what is the biggest achievement so far for you?
1: Biggest achievement? That's a good question. Probably some of the shows I've been playing in Germany, if I'm genuinely being honest with you. Like last weekend we were playing... We played Apple Tree Garden Festival and we played one of the tents and we had it completely packed out. It was one of the best shows I've ever played. So show wise, I'd say that for sure. Also, like now I've remixed Born Slippy from Underworld and it's gone viral many times and Underworld have actually reached out. And speaking to them guys, that's a career highlight for sure. And then just selling out headline shows, you know, I mean, that's a dream for sure. 100%.
0: Also ich habe ihn gefragt, was ist das Krasseste, was er bis jetzt in seiner Karriere erlebt hat und da hat er gesagt, na vor kurzem hat er in den

0: techno guy. 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
1: You ain't fucking with the CPT. 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

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Even now, in this very room, you can see it when you look out your window, or when you turn on your television. You can feel it when you go to church. It is the world that has been pulled over your eyes to blind you.

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